you till you love me. I'll fuck you till you love me. Till you love me. 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Till you love me. 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

the baddest, the meanest and greatest. You be manifesting a play with the aliens. The bed in the battle, the east in the vandal, the illest, the sickest, the threaten the devil. The shit that I'm talking, the image of damage. I'm blaming the band and I'm bending the band and I'm better and better in that fucking language. Stopping the shop, I'm a whole lot of package.

0: 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Something's coming over me. 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

It's a brand new me, I guess. Looking back, I could have been worse, but I could have been better too. It's true. It's true.

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tacky. I think that's why I love you so much. I just had to call you first on my new phone. I love you. Y'all have a blast. Bye.

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1: Card games and heart games, I said let's play, I should know better. My boy ain't my boy, but I call him that 'cause it feels

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tacky. I think that's why I love you so much. I just had to call you first on my new phone. I love you. Y'all have a blast. Bye.

baddest, the meanest and greatest. You be manifesting a play with the aliens, the bed in the battle, the east in the vandal, the illest, the sickest, the threaten the devil. The shit that I'm talking, the image of damage, I'm blaming the band and I'm bending the band and I'm better and better in that fucking language. Just stopping the shop, I'm a whole other package. And every chick I get should dedicate to all the who thought I would be nobody or somebody like. And I'm popping champagne 'cause it's bubbles and I like. Be careful not to shake me up.

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Card games and heart games, I said let's play, I should know better. My boy ain't my boy, but I call him that cause it

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See you at the bar, you was hardly talking. That's when I knew that your heart was scarring. Friends to lovers need a part to star in. Like, wait, babe, let me ask.

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3: 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That for every outside there is an inside, and for every inside there is an outside. 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

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What is esoteric, what is profound, and what is deep is what we will call the implicit. What is obvious and on the open is what we will call the explicit.

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